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the three things that you need to know as you head out the door this morning. Coming up at 5:43. Right now, it's In Sync on Pittsburgh's Wish 99.7. Good morning.

Pittsburgh's Wish 99.7. It's Jordan Klein in the morning. It is 6:22. Thank you so much for joining me as you get your day started. And if your day starts off like mine does, at least mine's a little bit earlier than having a new dog in the house means I've got stuffed animals everywhere. I've got dog bones everywhere. Stepping on everything first thing in the morning. So hopefully you're a little bit better. Here's Prince in 1999 on Wish 99.7.

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0: 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It's Jordan Klein in the morning. It's 8:08 with Ed Sheeran during a commercial-free hour.
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0: 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Today is the 25th anniversary of September 11th, a National Day of Service and Remembrance.
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Today's also the kickoff to the Pittsburgh Irish Festival in Swissvale. Yeah, it goes all weekend long. Should be a nice weekend to check that out.

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0: actually, it's more black and yellow, right? I know. Go Steelers, go. Pittsburgh's Wish 99.7. I'm Melanie with today's hits and yesterday's favorites. Glad you're spending your Friday workday right here with us. Wishing at work.
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